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0: Today is a very special day. We are here live at True Beauty Concepts in Southampton, Bucks County for Kathy's Clips benefiting Wigs for Kids. We are broadcasting live this morning.
1: We did it, and we had Laura dancing already to the intro like normal.
0: That's why we came on cracking up. It's basically the reason every morning we come on the air, we crack the mics, and we're already laughing because she dances every morning, and it's so great. And Brett, he's back at the studio. You're missing it, buddy.
1: Yep, he's glaring right now. We can't even see him, but he's glaring at her dancing, as he always does.
2: He would have...
0: Oh, but don't worry. Sammy is here as well, and she got video of the whole thing. So, Brett, we are going to send that to you. We'll put it on social media. We're going to go through the show as we normally do, and we're going to get Kathy's clips underway shortly. We have the first appointments arriving soon. Some of the hairstylists are here. Joe from Gravity Hair Salon, one of my good friends who's been doing this with me since day one, was here bright and early, and so he's ready to go. Denise has the whole place set up here at True Beauty.
1: What an amazing setup.
0: Right?
1: This is beautiful. Yeah. I did not expect how amazing this whole place looks. The setup. I mean, our crew did a great job. This place is beautiful. I can't wait for everyone to see this.
0: Yeah, it looks really nice. Our promotions crew did a really good job here. So we're excited to for this morning. We will be here all morning with you. But we're like I said, we're going to go through some of the things we normally do. So today we've got humid weather again. You walk out, you're gonna get hit with it. Times of clouds and sun, afternoon thunderstorms, downpours again today. Did you guys get hit with that yesterday?
1: Insane amount of rain. Everything flooded out. That was crazy yesterday. Didn't stop.
0: It's Friday, August 28th, and in the news, speaking of those downpours, so heavy rain flooded parts of South Jersey Thursday, leaving roads impassable in Washington Township and Gloucester City and damaging vehicles at Rowan University in Glassboro, where floodwaters spread into parking lots and even a residence hall lobby. So the university says that their move-in and welcome week will still continue as planned. The storm also slammed air travel at the Philadelphia International Airport. Ground stops lasted hours, led to 391 delays and 254 cancellations, and that was as of 9 o'clock last night. That is anyone who was flying, I am so sorry.
1: It was awful. It was awful yesterday.
0: And you know what? It's going to take a lot to catch up today. So
1: good weekend, though. It's going to be a good weekend.
0: Make sure you're checking your flight times, your flight status before you go to the airport today. Lynn Villa Orchard's Apple Festival is still on for Saturday, September 26th from 8 a.m. until 6 p.m. despite an April 20th freeze that hit the orchard's fruit trees right while they were right in bloom, wiping out nearly all of this year's apples, peach, cherry, and apricot. Crops. So this happened to some of my shrubs that I have in my yard. My hydrangea, I didn't get one hydrangea all summer long, and they said it was because of that freeze.
1: We did that story back when it happened, and I remember they said that they were going to update us, so this just popped in my head. This is good to know. They're going to still do it.
0: They are still doing it. It means that the pick-your-own apples will be limited, but the farm market will still have cider donuts, homemade pies, candy apples, all of that stuff. The pumpkin land, the hay rides, that's all going to happen, but the pick-your-own is probably going to be a little less than last year. Admission and parking is free, though individual attractions cost extra. Advance tickets are recommended. Since time slots can sell out, a rain date is set for Sunday, September 27th. Listen to this. I thought this was a really cool story. A 67-year-old Italian woman named Elena, who was blind for years after a car crash damaged each eye differently, is regaining her sight thanks to what surgeons call the world's first central retina transplant. In a six-hour surgery, doctors took healthy tissue from the macula, cornea, sclera, and connective tissue from her damaged left eye and transplanted it into her right eye, which still had a working optic nerve. The transplant successfully reattached, and Elena has already regained enough vision to recognize her son and her dog after years.
1: That is incredible.
0: Isn't that incredible?
1: And the things people can do, like I get excited when I edit a clip really well, and you guys are like, wow, that was a really good edit. And really, that's nothing. These surgeons are coming up with ways to get you to still be able to see after blindness. That's incredible.
0: Like when

0: we're doing last minute edits and we've got to go on the air in like 0.02 seconds.
1: I am so happy.
0: It's amazing that you can get it done.
1: Yes, and that is nothing compared to what these doctors can do.
0: Just work on reattaching someone's retina.
1: I'll work on that. I'll get to that. I'll work it on another weekend.
0: And you'll you'll be recognized nationally.
1: Yes, thank you. Thank you.
0: Bobby, what's happening in sports?
1: Well, the Phillies were off yesterday. They're back at it tonight. They have a 3-game weekend series out there in Anaheim, California. Take on the Angels. First pitch at 9:40 tonight. The Eagles with their one and only home preseason game. It's also tonight at the Link. The game gets underway at 8 p.m. You can watch that one on CBS3. And yes, tonight's game, it means absolutely nothing unless you're one of the few players like trying to make the team and not get cut. Or if like you're a parent and you still have kids young enough to pull the fast one on them and make them think that tonight's game means something because you can get those tickets at 75% discount. You know, just throwing it out there. One of my best friends is guilty of this. His daughter was like, so Dad, my friend Anna keeps going to the games in September and October and told me that the games you take me to don't count.
0: Oh, no.
1: He was like, oh, yeah, well, let me talk to Anna next time she comes over. So that's all I got going on in sports.
0: We want to thank Mathnasium and CNC Heating and Air Conditioning. They are sponsoring today's event. It's Kathy's Clips benefiting Wigs for Kids. We are live in Southampton, Bucks County at True Beauty Concepts. This is an event that I've been doing for the last 17 years, and I'm so excited to be able to continue to do it here at B101. So that's what we're going to do this morning. We're going to get underway in just a little bit.
1: Nice.
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1: We are live in Southampton, Bucks County, for Kathy's Clips, benefiting Wigs for Kids at 6:23 in the morning, and we've got humid weather today. Times of clouds and sun, afternoon thunderstorms, downpours again, a high of 82. Here's what's happening in Hollywood. Dolly Parton's movie's back in theaters. I kind of love this.
2: That's great. I love that, too.
1: AMC Theaters is bringing back two classic Dolly Parton movies, Steel Magnolias and The Best Little You-Know-What.
2: What?
1: In Texas.
2: What, Kathy? What?
1: You coughed it the other day.
2: I did.
1: To select U.S. theaters from August 28th through to September 2nd as a tribute to the late icon. Now, I was driving yesterday at a bus stop. There was a picture of Dolly Parton on the side of it, and it was just one of her quotes, but did they get it up that quick?
2: That's like, pretty amazing. That's quick turnaround if they did.
1: And I've seen a couple of them around, so I don't know if they were already up or if they got them up that quick.
2: And how about the fact that the tropical storm, the next named storm, was Dolly, and it's now officially named Dolly.
1: That's the other thing I saw. Was that on purpose?
2: No, it was already planned. They knew years in advance what each year and each time they're going to be the different one. So it just happened to be the fact that she passed away, and the next day the tropical storm formed, and it's named Dolly. And that is weird.
1: That's
2: right?
1: Crazy.
2: Yeah.
1: Pretty amazing, though.
2: Pretty amazing.
1: We also have some new music this Friday. Brett is back at the studio. So it's Bobby, myself, and Laura here today. Brett, and thank you to Bill Tafro.
2: Yeah.
1: This is like an all on-air talent show today.
2: Yep.
1: Bill and Brett are back at the studio.
2: Bill's union dues are really high, but we got him to come in this morning. It's really high.
1: His fee was
2: exorbitant.
1: He was like, charity, you have to pay me. Just kidding, Bill. We love you. We've got some clips back at the studio. Alex Warren released a new song.

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1: And here we are live at True Beauty Concepts in Southampton Bucks County. Sorry about that. We are working out the kinks here. This is our very first live broadcast. Bobby and I were teamed up less than a year ago, and we said we want to go out and do a live broadcast. And so we're just working through some things.
2: Just a couple things.
1: But we do have.
2: We apologize to Alex Warren.
1: Yes, we hopefully we have now some of this new music. Three songs we're going to give you that were released today. Alex Warren released Emerald Eyes. Let's see if we can hear that.

0: I don't mind it.
1: Yeah, got some tempo there for Alex. I like that.
0: I like that. And then Olivia Rodrigo, Serena Joy. Bobby hates it already.
2: Laura, of course. I'm sure Brett's dancing in the studio too.
0: Brett and Laura, Bobby and I.
1: I like the Alex Warren though a lot.
0: All right, let's see what Jonas Brothers did with "Listen When Sad." Do you?

0: Jonas Brothers concert. She's excited.
1: Friday night.
0: It's a Friday show. She's
1: it's
0: excited.
1: It's a Friday show. I'm so pumped.
2: Do you think those will end up on B101?
0: Alex Warren, 100%. Yeah. Jonas Brothers, probably another 100%. Olivia, maybe.
2: Maybe.
0: Maybe.
2: Okay.
0: Maybe on that one.
2: So we will keep you updated to when we can play those on the air. So we are live at Kathy's Clips. It's the 17th annual event. Mm-hmm. First time at B101. So

0: He has been doing this with me since day one, and he just cut someone's hair. Laura, you want to talk to her?
1: Yeah, so this is Brittany from Philly. This is her third time doing this with Kathy's Clips. That's amazing. Oh. Brittany, you look gorgeous. She had really long, dark hair. How do you like your haircut?
2: I love it so far.
1: Yeah, it's looking really good so far. I think you had how many inches chopped off?
2: I think of just about 14.
3: Wow.
0: And Brittany has done this, like Laura said, a number of times. Brittany walked in. I recognized her immediately. She always does a before and after picture. She looks so cute.
3: Brittany,
0: and
3: beautiful hair.
0: Right?
3: Yeah, beautiful hair. Yep.
1: Brittany, how long does it take you to grow it each time?
2: 2 years.
3: Nice.
0: She donates every other year because her hair grows that fast.
3: That is amazing.
1: I love it. Thank you so much for doing this and for keep coming back to Kathy's Clips. We appreciate it.
2: You're welcome. I love doing this.
0: And did she come with someone?
1: Did you come with someone?
2: My husband, Joe. He's going to donate his, too.
0: And because they were kind of talking, because Joe has just enough, and so he's going to have to get, like, a really short haircut, and so they were discussing, is he going to do it, Brittany?
2: Yes.
0: He's going to do it.
3: Joe has the greatest mustache, too, by the way. We need to get a picture of that. That is the best mustache, Joe. Nice.
1: How are you feeling?
4: I was a little nervous, but I'm excited. I'm ready for it.
3: That's great.
0: All right, he's going to do it. Laura, thank you. So this is what we're going to be doing all morning. We're going to be talking to some people. You know, if you're not familiar with Wigs for Kids, I think it's wigsforkids.org. Can you just look it up real quick and just make sure that I'm correct about that? But they make real hair wigs for children suffering from hair loss due to any medical condition. And when children lose their hair, they don't just struggle physically. It's a change in their appearance, and it can drastically undermine their self-image. So when they give these wigs to the families for a child who is losing their hair, it's helping build their self-esteem back up. And that is why we do this event, and that's why we're here today.
3: And it is wigsforkids.org, so make sure you check that out. And also, we have some fun things to play on the air today, like this right here. This, you know.
0: All right, so there's a little bit of a delay when we play music, but yes.
3: There you go.
0: We will be having lots of fun this morning, so make sure you stay with us.
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0: it.
1: And the donors and stylists are here today to help these children who are benefiting from Wigs for Kids build their self-confidence back. So each ponytail is valued at $350. So if you're getting your hair cut today, you're essentially making a $350 valued donation.
0: I've known about this for years. I just met you a year ago, but I knew you did this event. And my favorite thing that you said was that not a dime is charged to these families that are going through this. I love that.
1: Yeah, that's why we donate to Wigs for Kids. It's because they create these wigs, they make them for the children, and they don't charge the families a dollar. It's free to them, that's why we do it.
0: It's the best.
1: Laura is now with the owner of Vibe Salon, Jill.
0: Wow.
1: Was that a train?
0: Was that the margarita you drank earlier, Kathy? What was that?
1: It sounded like a train horn.
0: That was pretty cool, actually.
2: That was terrifying. Well, I am here with Jill, the owner of Vibe Salon in Mount Laurel. Hey, Jill. Thank you for being here. How many girls do you have with you?
3: Hi. There are 6 of us here today, and we are so excited and happy to be a part of this event for our 3rd year.
2: So what makes you want to volunteer for this event?
3: Wigs for Kids is very dear to our heart. We really love to give back to the children and use our skills and ability to really make a change with a young child.
1: And Jill, you guys really do support Wigs for Kids. Didn't you do your own event after taking part in Kathy's Clips?
3: Yes. After we were introduced to Wigs for Kids, we decided to bring it on to be our own charity that we donate to, and we have our own event every year. Vibe Salon Winter Event. We have about 300 people come, and we have games and music and fun, and we donate to Wigs for Kids.
1: Well, thank you so much for doing it again with us this year. We love having you guys.
3: Thank you, Kathy. Appreciate it.
1: Bobby, you had a heck of a morning.
0: Yeah, what a fun way.
1: We had to get up for this event. We had to get up a little bit earlier. A lot more early.
0: Yeah, well, we talked about it before. I'm out in Medford Lake, so it's a little bit of a drive, like an hour and 10 minutes to get here. So I was a little more nervous this morning. So the alarm goes off. I lean over, immediately knocked over my water bottle. It opened up, water everywhere. Good start. Walked out of bed, opened the door, and Utley left me a hairball, and I stepped in it with my bare feet.
1: Like a vomit hairball.
0: A full-on hairball right there. So that's always 2 for 2 already, in about 2 minutes from waking up. Cleaned that one up, went upstairs, was like, all right, let me use some mouthwash before I brush my teeth. I dropped the entire mouthwash bottle. It hit the sink. All of the mouthwash went flying all over the place, all over the pants that I was going to wear. These are different pants. And I was like, all right, I'm 3 for 3. So then I got in the car and started driving here, and about halfway through the ride realized I'm driving to the studio in Center City, not driving up here.
2: Oh my God.
0: So little U-turn, turned around, got here. So it's been a great start.
1: Oh my God.
0: Great start.
1: I've done that for a live broadcast before, driven to the studio and been like, nope, not supposed to be here.
0: Not supposed to be here.
1: Well, good thing you didn't get all the way to the studio.
0: Could you imagine? Like, wait, well, it's that day. So. Everything's been great since then, though.
1: My morning hasn't been too bad. It wasn't like that. But I was laughing. So Bill is back at the studio. I don't think that we're able. Are we able to? Did you say no, Tom? We can't talk? No. Okay. Bill's back at the studio. I was going to ask him about this because he sent me a screenshot of his alarm clock, like, you know, when he has to wake up, because Bill hasn't had to wake up this early in a long time. He still does get up early, he told me.
0: Golfing's tough. Golfing, you got to get up early for golfing. So he definitely is tough.
1: He's glad to actually be up early today because he can get an
0: He's
1: early
0: gonna get out there.
1: Time.
0: Yep,
1: yeah.
0: Exactly.
1: But he sent me a screenshot of his alarm clock, and I thought it was kind of like funny, bizarre. He set his alarm for 4:08. Like, what is? I guess some people do that. Like, I'm always on the 5:10, whatever.
0: I'm like 4:00 or 4:15.
1: Or mine goes off at 3:45.
0: Yeah, mine's exactly 3 a.m.
2: I can say I've definitely done this before.
1: You have?
2: Yeah. Like, I have one alarm that goes off at, 3:30, and then the second one's, I'm actually going to get up, hopefully, for that alarm. And it's just, a random number. The night before, I just choose it.
0: No.
1: Really?
0: I can't do that.
1: So I was wondering if, because the snooze is 9 minutes, at least mine is 9 minutes. So I was wondering if he sets it at 4:08 so that
2: Ooh.
1: It eventually gets to it.
0: It's 4:17, then it's four. No?
2: I don't know.
0: I don't know either. Well, we've learned this. He's weird. Okay? We do know that.
2: Bill.
0: We do know that Bill's weird. Yes,
1: these two, Bobby and Bill, you should hear them off the air.
2: Know.
1: They're just. Bill would be a good addition to the morning show because we are constantly you know, poking at each other, and yep. Bill jumped right in.
0: Right in, immediately, which is exactly what we do here. Come on.

0: Watch it live, actually. And by the way, I just want to say real quick, if you're sitting here going, wait a minute, I don't even have long hair. I've got short hair like Bobby does. You can make a monetary donation here. There's a whole bunch of QR codes we have here. It makes it really easy for you to scan and make that donation to this great organization and great cause today.
1: Yeah, it costs about $2,500 to make one wig. So it's not cheap to do that. And it actually takes a lot of hair, a lot of ponytails to make a wig. So whether you're donating your hair or you're making a monetary donation, both are very helpful. And, you know, like you said, you can make that monetary donation, b101philly.com.
0: And anybody in the area, all of our B101 listeners want to stop by and say hello, come by and say hello, right?
1: Yeah.
0: We got breakfast for you here too.
1: True Beauty Concepts in Southampton, Bucks County. Now they do have two locations. There is another location. I think it's like a warehouse or something in like Warrington or Warminster. Don't go there.
0: I'm surprised I didn't go there.
1: Do that. So make sure you use that 109 Street Road address. And yeah, we're going to be out here all morning for Kathy's Clips, benefiting Wigs for Kids. And for the first time ever, I love to say this, on B101.

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1: We are live in Southampton, Bucks County at True Beauty Concepts for the 17th annual Kathy's Clips Benefiting Wigs for Kids, and we are underway.
2: Live. I am shot out of a hairstyling cannon this morning, Kathy Romano. Normally, right when I'm in the studio, you say that, but this morning, I'm ready to go. This is exciting.
1: Yeah, this is exciting. And by the way, so when we went to break, we did talk to Bill.
2: Yes. Bill Taffro is back in the studio. Bill, good morning.
3: Can you hear me okay?
2: Yeah.
1: Yeah, we can hear you. Okay. So we wanted to get your explanation as to why your alarm clock is set for 4:08 this morning.
3: Because I live my life by golf tee times. So, like, if when you book a tee time, it's an 08, it's a 12, it's a 32. It could be a 52. You see where I'm going. So I don't I don't like hard times. I don't like, 4:10, 4 o'clock. Why do that?
1: that is really
2: because
1: funny.
2: Because that's normal. But, okay. This is tea times. This is wake up time.
1: That's great. I get it. I get it, Bill. The one time, Bobby, you were out early on when I started at B101, and Bill came in with me, and we were starting at 6 o'clock, and he goes, "Why are we starting right at 6? And I was like, "I don't know." I was like, "Cause that's when the show starts." He's like, "No, we don't have to do that."
2: That's why you said you like Bill so much, throwing all the rules out right away.
3: I like 6:02.
1: And then I'm pretty sure that's exactly what we did.
3: Yes, we did.
2: All right, good explanation.
3: Yeah, it makes sense. Now, Kathy, I'm going to put you on the spot here, all right?
1: All right, yeah.
3: Who is weirder, me or Bobby?
1: Ooh, that is a really tough question.
2: I know the answer. Laura.
1: You know what? I don't think I can answer that. You're both so weird in your own little quirky way. Listen, I'm weird too. I'm not saying I'm not weird, but like I wouldn't be able to say one is weirder than the other. It's just like I got germaphobe. I got maybe an alcoholic, not sure.
2: I'm the germaphobe. Let me just clear that one up right now. That's Bobby.
3: I did drink a White Claw in the air the other day.
2: Of course
1: see?
2: You did.
1: Do you
2: of course
1: see
2: you did.
1: Do you see what I mean?
3: I thought I was grabbing a Celsius from home and I need something to drink.
1: Sure.
3: So I put it in a koozie. No one even knew.
1: Yeah, that's a good story, though. Stick with that one.
2: Yep.
3: Yeah.
2: Sure you were.
1: We are here at Kathy's Clips, and we have people in the chairs getting their hair cut. We have a family that walked in. Three brothers are getting their hair cut together. We're going to see if we can get their story. But Laura right now is with an 11-year-old girl who is cutting her hair. Her hair is so long. Laura, who is that?
2: Aw, Lakota, that's great. That is great.
4: To be able to do something for them. And you were telling me today is your last day at camp, and then you start middle school So, how are you feeling about this haircut? You're going to look good.
5: Yeah, I think you're really looking for middle school. I'm really excited. It's in.
1: A brand new haircut to start school. That's great. Have you ever done this before?
5: I've done this once when I was 5, and I donated it. My mom cut my hair. And I donated it, and I got a Girl Scout pin, and I still have it, so it's really meaningful to me.
1: Well, now you're going to get a Kathy Romano Show t-shirt.
2: Oh. Yeah, there you go.
1: You could wear that to the first day of school.
2: Yep. Lakota, you are amazing, and we are so thankful that you're doing this, and so many people are thankful you're doing this, too. You're a great kid, and thank you for doing this.
5: Thank you.
2: Yep.
1: Her hair is absolutely gorgeous. Oh, wait,
2: cute.
1: Do we know how long it is, Laura?
6: They didn't get a chance to fully measure it yet, but okay. Lakota did it on her own. And how long was it?
5: 18 inches.
2: Wow.
1: See, so long. That is going to make such a beautiful wig. Also, because her hair is untreated, it's a gorgeous color, it's healthy. I'm really excited about this. I can't wait to see your after photo. Don't go anywhere, Lakota, until we can see your haircut afterwards, okay?
2: Aww. That is so cute. That's great. I'm glad she's doing that.
1: Yeah, and you know what? People, all the donors that are out here today, like Lakota, are boosting a child's confidence, right? When they get a wig, think about it. Anybody, even like when a guy loses their hair, like that's, you know, Bobby, how does it feel?
2: It's a bit Hey, it's been thinning since I was like 18, but it's still there, all right? It's more getting gray than it is losing it.
1: I'm
2: going to get you back. You are like, you're on a fire the past couple of days. I got to write some of these down because I got a couple I got to get you back for.
1: No, but in all honesty, it is tough for anyone to lose their hair, especially a child. You know, when they're going to school and they're hanging out with friends, and if they have some sort of medical condition that is causing them to lose their hair, it is a strike to their self-esteem. So people like Lakota who have this gorgeous hair and they're coming in here and they're cutting it and they're donating it is really helping a child. And it's a very important part of why we're here today and what we're doing.
2: Yeah, and we're picking up in here. It's a lot of fun, a lot of people hanging around. So if you're in the area and want to stop by, come see us. Where are we again?
1: We're at 109 Street Road in Southampton, Bucks County at True Beauty Concepts. Before we take a break, though, I did want to mention this, Bobby. So Bobby has his computer screen and then he has his iPad pulled up, which you normally have in the studio. In the studio, Bobby and I sit across from each other, so I don't really see any of his stuff. But he pulled up some things today, so now I can read all your text messages, which is great. But he showed me something on his screen and my eyes kind of glanced down a little bit. And I saw how he has Elise saved in his phone as his contact, okay? And I just have to let you know. So it's super cute.
2: Okay.
1: It's a heart, her name, and a heart, right? Aww. Like, that's how it's saved in the name. Bobby, I have to tell you.
2: Yes.
1: That is how Lily is saved in my son's phone.
2: So
1: that's how his girlfriend.
2: I am exactly like a 15-year-old boy.
1: Who?
2: Well, I told you, mentally, I've still been 15. I might be 49, but I've been 15 mentally my entire life. So.
1: Do I need to sit down and have a talk with you, too?
2: Yes, I think you do. I think you do. Oh, that's awesome.
1: Kara from Gravity Hair Salon just looked at me and gave me the eyes. She knows Jace, too.
2: Yep. She's got to have the talk with me as well. Oh, my God.
1: All right, so we will be here all morning long. Me, my 15-year-old co-host, Laura, all of the stylists.
2: Good morning, Schnookums, Elise. Good morning, sweetie.
1: All of the stylists from Gravity Hair Salon and Vibe Salon. Also, we want to say thank you to CNC Heating and Air Conditioning. They sponsored this whole event and Mathnasium.
2: Yep.
1: If it wasn't for them, this wouldn't be possible. And, of course, all of the stylists. So thank you so much. We're going to be here all morning. If you want to call in, you have any questions about Wigs for Kids or what we're doing today, we're going to continue to do this event over the years. So if you're not able to donate today, if your hair isn't long enough, this is kind of your prep. This is your heads up. You can start to grow your hair and you can donate next year.
2: So Lakota, 2 more years. You're back. All right. You're going to grow this for 2 more years. She's coming back.
1: Lakota and Brittany. Brittany's still in Joe's chair and her hair is, oh my gosh. Okay. I want to say blowout, right?
2: Yes, you do.
1: But like our friend that was on earlier this week, I didn't want to mess
2: Good for you. Good for you.
1: Up.
2: Should I hit this button right here then?
1: Let's do it.
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1: 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And what do you think, Bobby? This is your first experience.
2: This place is beautiful. The first time I walked in this morning, I was like, wow, this is incredible.
1: You know why we have it here now, right?
2: It is incredible. The two floors, it's a beautiful place. This is really cool. Also, right when I walked in, they asked me, they said, hey, where did you park? And I said, oh, I followed the parking directions that were clearly explicitly labeled to me to park in the far back.
1: Yeah.
2: And she said, okay, great. You follow directions. And then Kathy pulls up. He's like, right around the corner, right up front here where you're not supposed to park. And guess where she's still parked? Where you're not supposed to park. I go, yeah, that checks.
1: You're an exaggerator. Okay, let's just explain.
2: Where are you parked right now?
1: Listen, they...
2: Answer the question. Where are you parked right now?
1: They ask that we park in the back because the parking lot is not huge. So they want the people who are donating to be able to park out
2: the
1: front.
2: People that are offering this wonderful place for us to be.
1: Yes.
2: The respect. I pulled in the back and parked back there. Where did you park this morning?
1: I parked on the side.
2: Did you follow the directions that were explicit?
1: No.
2: Okay, that's all I needed to know. No shock at all. Once again, welcome to the Kathy Romano
1: Show. Do I ever follow directions?
2: In our parking garage at work, you took the CEO spot on day one.
1: Right.
2: Yep.
1: And I still occasionally park there. She's not in Philly that often. Anyway, so I parked on the side. I didn't fully ignore the directions.
2: Just halfway.
1: Yeah.
2: Okay.
1: Yes.
2: All right. That checks out.
1: All right. Moving on. We're here
2: doing
1: Bonnie.
2: Yeah. Bonnie's shaking her head going, yep. Yep. Exactly.
1: Bonnie from promotions is like, Kathy.
3: We need to get Bonnie on the air at some point today just so Bonnie can vent about Kathy.
2: Yep. Oh, I'll give you a whole hour.
1: That actually would be.
2: The 8 o'clock hour? You're good. Sit right here.
1: We could do a vent day.
2: Put it on the sheet like we always say.
3: Yeah. Vent
2: day.
1: Laura is with one of our donors. Hopefully she got a good parking spot. You're with Michelle.
3: Yeah, this is Michelle from West Grove. Michelle just got her hair done. She's looking gorgeous. I saw her when she walked in. She had long, beautiful hair. Michelle, how are you feeling with this new haircut?
4: It's a little weird, but it's great, and I think it'll be much better.
1: I think when you first get your haircut, you're like constantly touching your hair, right? Because you're used to there being more there.
4: Absolutely.
2: Or you look in the mirror and go, oh, wait, okay, oh, yeah, oh, yeah, oh, yeah.
4: I'm like, where did it all go?
3: Well, it looks great. I know it feels a lot lighter, and I was talking to you beforehand, so why did you feel the need to do this? This was your first time donating your hair, and why did you want to do it?
4: I just think it's a great cause, and there's a lot of kids who really could use it, and even though my hair's not as thick as it used to be, I figured a thin ponytail was better than no ponytail, and I was happy to donate it because I needed a cut anyway, so happy to be here today.
1: Looks nice, healthy hair, though. Maybe it is a little bit thinner, you said, than you used to have, but you have healthy hair.
4: Yeah, and it's not gray yet, luckily, so, you know, just getting old, a little thinner, but...
2: You look great.
4: Thanks.
2: You look great.
1: Thank you so much for your donation. Make sure you get your gift bag with hair products from True Beauty Concepts before you head out the door. Michelle, thank you.
4: Thank you.
1: Laura, you better be careful walking by the stylist that one of their scissors don't just cut that gorgeous red hair off.
3: I'm not going to lie. I feel a little guilty right now, but my hair is dyed. Sorry.
2: Yes.
1: Yeah. No, you know what? And you don't have to feel guilty. So I have a lot of people, a lot of friends that have really long hair, and I've never once ever forced anyone to get their hair cut because it does have to be something that you want to do, right? And if you're not willing to do it, it is completely okay. There's other ways that you can donate. 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The one thing that I found on Wigs for Kids website, wigsforkids.org, by the way, if you want more information about them, each wig is made with about 150,000 strands of natural hair. It's tied into the foundation of the wig so that each wig fits the recipient's head perfectly so that it's comfortable and so that it looks natural and doesn't look like, you know, look like a wig.
2: Wow, and you said $350 is like the value for each of them they put together, right?
1: For each of the ponytails. 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
2: Oh, that's great. 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
1: The Kathy Romano Show is live this morning at True Beauty Concepts in Southampton, Bucks County. I am watching right now. There's a family that came here. They have three brothers that have hair, I mean, so long. It is definitely 14 inches, if not more, of hair. One brother went.
2: 20 inches? She just said 20 inches.
1: 20 inches.
2: Wow.
1: That's how long their hair. And there's three of them here to donate.
2: And they're all that is awesome.
1: This gorgeous, healthy, blonde hair. Oh, my gosh. I'm so excited.
2: Is that the 20 inches right there on the blonde? Oh, my God. That's 20. Oh, the little one had 20 inches. Wow. That's incredible.
1: Yeah, absolutely incredible.

0: And Laura is with Brittany. If you remember, we talked to Brittany earlier. Brittany does this every other year. Her hair grows so fast, she can donate every 2 years. And she has come to this event in the past. She's back again today with her husband. They both got their hair cut, and they look adorable.
1: Yep, here with Brittany and Joe from Northeast Philly. They look so good. How are you feeling?
2: Really good.
3: Yeah.
4: I'm feeling fantastic.
1: Yeah, Joe, I know you were a little nervous about cutting the hair, but man, you're looking good, right, Britt?
2: Mm-hmm, he does.
4: As long as she likes it, that's what matters.
5: Aww, and look at the, hey, the mustache, that stays forever, right? The
6: That stays.
4: That's right.
5: That's where he draws the line.
0: He's got like the handlebar mustache, and it's like super pointy at the end.
5: Yep.
0: And he was, Joe, you were a little unsure when you sat down and they told you they were gonna have to give you like a super short haircut.
4: I hadn't had it this short in probably 10 years, so I was like, is it going to look good with the mustache? And I'm like, let's go for it. Why not? It's for a good cause.
0: It looks great.
1: Yeah, what are you guys going to do tonight? You look so good.
2: We don't know yet. Now we feel like we have to do something because we look this good.
0: You do, and you'll be able to see before and after pictures of Brittany and Joe and all of the people getting their haircuts. We'll have those up at B101 Philly on Instagram, at the Kathy Romano Show, and then, of course, our website.
5: And now you have a challenge, Joe. If she can grow her hair that long in 2 years, you got to try to do the same exact thing.
4: It's going to be a tall task, but let's see what we can do.
5: There you go.
0: I think it took Joe 10 years to to grow it out.
5: That's great.
0: Wait, so what would you call, Bobby, what would you call Joe's haircut? Is that just
5: what he had before, what he hairs now,
0: is it now,
5: the traditional?
0: Like the boys regular?
5: Yeah, that looks like the boys regular, you know, short on the side, still got a little bit up top there. I mean, Joe, you still got your hair. That's one thing we always, anytime you're after the age of 30 and you still got the hair, you're like, yes.
4: Yeah, I was just telling them, like, as long as I'm not bald, I'm not going
5: bald.
4: You're
5: good. You're good.
0: Yep. Thank you, guys. Don't forget to get your True Beauty hair products. They have a gift bag for you. You'll get a Kathy Romano Show t-shirt.
5: And we'll see you in 2 years, right?
0: Yeah.
2: Yes.
5: Yeah, nice.
2: Yes, absolutely.
5: Thank you for doing this.
0: See you guys in 2 years. Do you remember the Rachel?
5: I don't know. I saw you wrote that
0: you
5: down.
0: Don't?
5: I don't know. What is the Rachel?
0: Wait, anyone in this room?
5: The Rachel hairstyle?
0: Yes. Does everyone remember the Rachel?
5: I mean, is it Rachel from Friends?
0: Course.
5: Is it the Rachel? Is it Friends? Okay.
0: Look at Busby.
5: I wasn't the biggest Friends person. Jennifer Aniston, yes.
0: Busby raising his hand. Yeah, that's what it was.
5: Okay.
0: It was Jennifer Aniston's haircut on the show, and everyone, I mean, at least...
5: They would say to their stylist, I want the Rachel.
0: Rachel.
5: Okay.
0: Yeah, it was the Rachel.
5: Bonnie's showing it to me right now. There it is.
0: There it is,
5: that's the Rachel. Okay, now I know it. Thank you. Now I know it.
0: And then, of course, there was the mullet.
5: I know the mullet. I also know the skullet. That's where you're completely bald and that you still have the long hair in the back. So
0: that's the
5: skullet. Yep, I like that one.
0: That was like, party in the front. No, business in the front, party in the back
5: yep.
0: was the mullet.
5: Yep.
0: And then the skullet is what?
5: It's basically you're bald in the front and the party's just in the back.
0: Okay.
5: So, yeah, that's the skullet.
0: All right, okay. My son, for a hot minute, was into mohawks, and I loved it. He looked absolutely adorable. We actually dyed the mullet. He had some sort of like school event, and we dyed the mohawk. He looked so cute, but then it was very quick. It was like one haircut. Actually, Joe, who's here with Gravity Hair Salon, he did it. And it was like one time, and then after that, he was like, no, Mom. I'm like, are you sure you don't want it again? I thought he looked so cute, but
5: I had one thing that my parents did not find cute. I had the rat tail when I was a kid. I had the long, it was like fifth through sixth grade, I had the super long rat tail. And I went to camp. And now, I didn't know this, but my parents contacted the camp counselor, and they said, you have permission to cut that off. Don't tell him, but you have permission, because he wants to keep it. So literally, one time, they just walked up to me with scissors and went, snip, and I was like... just cut my rat tail, and everyone was laughing, and I didn't know that my parents were okay with it and they approved it, but at the time I was like, well, my parents are gonna sue you, and they're like, bring it on, buddy.
0: That is so rude.
5: No, like my rat tail.
0: Yeah,
5: but it needed to go. It looked awful. As I look back on pictures now, that looked terrible.
1: I don't know if you guys know this about me, but I love a mullet.
0: You do?
1: I do. And
5: we learn a lot about you every day on the air
1: day.
5: In fact, yesterday's show we learned some other things too.
1: I'm disgusting.
0: She's not into that whole thing.
1: Yeah,
0: disgusting
1: blah, blah,
0: thing.
1: Blah.
0: What you like? You find it attractive?
1: No, but I enjoy them. Like I wouldn't find it attractive,
0: you,
1: but
0: you
1: I did.
0: Appreciate
1: like, I appreciate the mullet. I like so much so that
5: like Joe Dirt is like your thing.
1: Yeah, like senior year of college, I had a mullet wig and I wore it like the whole year.
5: Of course you did.
1: Those videos live on YouTube.
5: We learn so much about Laura every single day. We really do.
0: Do you remember the flat top?

0: Oh, yes. Like that, Kid and Play? Remember Kid and Play had the... Yep.
1: Yes.
0: Yep.
1: That was my era. Like, the boys all had the flat top. Like, right now, my son has, like, the... I don't even know what they're calling it. Like, broccoli.
0: The broccoli hair? He's got broccoli hair. All the kids have the broccoli hair. Yep.
1: Yeah, but the boys, my year, they had the flat top, and that was, like, you know, those were the cute boys. What's the Philly fluff?
0: I don't know what that is. I saw that on here, too. The Philly fluff. Anybody? Any of the stylists know what a Philly fluff is? If someone says, I need the Philly fluff... No, they're working hard.
1: They're busy.
0: They're working hard.
1: Wait, I think Kara from Gravity Hair Salon is actually cutting Busby's
0: She's cutting
1: hair.
0: Busby's hair right now. Yep, she's
1: really
0: cutting.
1: Funny.
0: Busby asked for the Philly fluff, so tell us what it is.
1: Bobby, I love this one. And tell me, I mean, it's kind of self-explanatory, but Lego hair.
0: Lego hair.
1: Oh, my goodness. I heard that yesterday, and I almost died. It is so fun. And when I looked at the person, I'm like, oh, it looks like
0: exactly
1: a Lego.
0: Exactly like a Lego. I've seen that, too.
1: Hair helmet is kind of like, or like the bowl cut. I remember that. Like, parents almost... would put a bowl on the kid's head.
0: Stick the bowl right on the head and just cut all the way around the bottom of it, and there's your bowl cut. I had that for, I think, about 3 to about 8.
1: Did?
0: I had the bowl cut. I will show you the pictures. I had the perfect bowl cut all the way around. Then the rat tail came, and now I've had this now for the last about 40 years. So I don't know what this is.
1: Thank goodness, because I don't think I could work with someone with a rat tail or a bowl cut.
0: Well, challenge accepted.
1: We are live at True Beauty Concepts for Kathy's Clips, benefiting Wigs for Kids. And by the way, just a note, it is 7:47, but we're not doing a possible question. So you probably heard that we skipped over it at 7:10. We're going to do the same thing at 9:10, just because we're here today. We're focusing on this, but we will do it on Monday morning, $1,111. We gave out a clue.
0: Yes, we did.
1: Should we give it again?
0: Yeah, do you remember it? You're looking at me like, Bobby, what is it?
2: It was like... Do you remember? It was half of us on the show have it.
1: The other half don't.
0: Yes. Half of the show doesn't have it. The other half do.
1: Okay.
0: Right, there
1: so
0: we go.
1: Ooh. Half and half. So that's your clue, should steer you in the right direction. But we will do that on Monday morning. We're going to continue to broadcast live here at True Beauty Concepts for Kathy's Clips, benefiting Wigs for Kids.
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1: We are live at True Beauty Concepts in Southampton, Bucks County with Gravity Hair Salon and Vibe Salon here cutting hair. We are doing this hair donation event. This is the 17th year that I've done this. It all started when I had really long hair, wanted to cut it, and I never dyed my hair, Bobby, until I started to go gray. but I never, so I didn't have color, nothing. And I was like, this is such a waste to have this hair and just let it drop to the floor. So Joe from Gravity Hair Salon, he was my hairstylist at the time, and I said, what should we do here? And we did a little research, and so we donated it, and then there were people who said, hey, we want to do this too, and it turned into this big event.
2: And now look at it today. This is so cool, seeing how many people are coming in, they're checking in, they're getting it measured, they're getting put in ponytails, and it's cut, and they're getting some great hairstyles as they walk out the door. It's awesome.
1: Great hairstyles. Joe is doing one of the three little boys that we talked about earlier. Yep. There are three brothers here who are donating together. They look absolutely adorable.
2: The youngest brother had 20 inches of hair to donate, that beautiful blonde hair.
1: And healthy, a child, right? Yep. Like it was thick, it was blonde, it was absolutely gorgeous. Laura is with the two owners of Gravity Hair Salon, Joe and Kara. They have been with me since day one. Laura, you're going to talk to Kara?
3: Yeah. Hey, Kara.
4: Hi, how are you guys?
1: By the way, I just have to say, Kara has come such a long way.

0: since 17 years ago when we first did this.
1: Cracking up right now.
0: The first time I put Kara on the air, I think she was choking on her own spit. She didn't understand what live radio was and basically froze on the silence.
2: Hi.
0: Yeah, yes. So she's come a really long way.
3: Kara's fabulous, and I learned that Kara is Kathy's neighbor, so they are friends. That's why Kathy can say those things about her.
0: Yes.
4: Listen, I will totally admit it as well, guys. Every time she would try and put the microphone in my face, I'm like, no, no, give it to Joe. Joe's going to do the talking. Yeah, yeah, I'm getting better. I actually called in yesterday?
0: Yeah, she
4: yesterday.
1: Was... Yep.
4: Yep.
0: And Bobby, she also is the house that put the Kathy Romano show up for in Christmas.
1: Oh, yes. Thank you for doing that.
4: Yep. We're going to have some big plans this year.
1: Oh, yes. We like that.
4: Hopefully.
1: Yep.
4: I got to talk to my husband.
1: We love that.
3: I love Kara. I want to come over to your neighborhood and hang out with her, please.
4: You guys can all come.
3: Thank
1: Broadcast
3: you.
1: Live from your house, right? It's where it's coming.
3: So
1: big plans.
3: So you've been doing this since the beginning. Can you tell us one of the best transformation kind of stories that you've had?
4: So really, they kind of all a little bit blend together, but I mean, I want to say probably just the amount of hair that we've been doing. I think like 24 inches, something like that.
3: Nice. Yeah, Joe's working on Zane right now. Again, how Kathy mentioned one of the brothers, and how many inches were you able to get from Zane?
5: So Zane had 20 inches, and this guy is amazing. I probably have never seen a nicer hair color on someone before in my life. Zane is the man. He's doing awesome, and I'm like so excited to give him a new style.
1: He looks great.
0: Joe, are the kids excited about this? Because we've had people get in these chairs and cry after they get their hair cut. How are these boys doing?
5: These guys are doing awesome. But, I mean, overall, sometimes it can be an emotional experience. I mean, a lot of people have gone through different things. Some people have family members that have dealt with, you know, different cancer issues and stuff. So it, like, hits the heartstrings on a lot of people. So you, as you get to, like, talk to all these guys that are coming in here. They all have a purpose and they all have a reason for what they're doing, and that's what makes this event so special.
0: I think Kara needs to get some tips from Joe on how to speak on her.
1: Wow.
3: She's getting this nice Kathy Romano.
1: I deal with this every morning, Kara. I understand. Yep,
0: it's okay, Kara. I could take some tips from Joe. That was amazing.
4: He's doing the emotional.
1: Joe is really good. I got to ask Joe, you know, when people sit down in the chair to get their hair cut, they usually just start talking, right? They'll start spilling their guts. So when Kathy has sat down, has she ever said, oh, this new co-host of mine, let me tell you about it?
5: I don't really direct anything. Kathy directs me and whatever I do, whatever I put on, when I put it on, and how I put it on.
1: Oh, so it's not just at work.
5: It's just like what you do. Okay. You're dealing with the same thing.
1: This all makes total sense now. Perfect.
5: Yes.
0: And my son's kind of the same way, isn't he?
5: Yeah, a little bit, maybe a little softer in his delivery, but yeah.
1: So you could learn something from your son, Kathy. How about that? No, this is how it's going to go. I'll tell you this.
0: Just know I am who I am. It's not like I'm changing person to person. It is what it is.
1: Since the moment I met you, I will tell you this, a year ago to today, you are the person you are. You are exactly right.
0: We had, Laura, over this way, we had one of the best transformations so far this morning is Lakota. We talked to her earlier. She had, I think, 18 inches of hair to cut.
1: Yep.
0: Her short hairstyle looks adorable.
1: Lakota, you look great.
3: Lakota, she looks so good. How are you feeling?
6: It feels a little weird because I'm used to having long hair, but it feels really nice and light on my hair.
1: Do you keep reaching back there and you're like, oh, wait a minute.
6: Yeah, I'm like, it's all gone.
1: And when does school start again?
6: Monday for me.
1: Monday. All right. Looking good. Ready for school.
3: Yeah, I feel like we need to play that Anger Man clip for her.
1: All right.
3: I look good.
1: I look good. This is for her right here. We'll play it. Here it is. It's playing right now.
7: Hey, everyone. Come and see how good I look.
1: There you go. That's you.
0: Lakota, you look adorable. Just know you did something amazing for a child out there who doesn't have that gorgeous hair that you have, and you're going to really help build the confidence of another child. So thank you. Lakota is 11 years old. Good luck. Have a great year in school, okay?
6: Thank you.
1: It's great.
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0: a mid-morning Kyle Mack song, and Brett, hopefully he can get on the microphone. Brett, Lara is dancing mid-morning. I know we're used to it at 6 a.m., but we're getting it after 8 a.m.
1: I just heard no.
2: Oh, no. Yeah, I think even Bobby was like, I'm not feeling this one.
3: Yep. I love it. Hey, when I grow up, can I get an intro to my own show? That's pretty cool.
4: Bobby, your name's already.

0: No. Okay.
1: I'm sorry, buddy. No. We're live at True Beauty Concepts in Southampton, Bucks County for Kathy's Clips, Ben and Fitting, Wigs for Kids. Bobby and I are here along with Laura producing the show. Thank you so much to Bill Tafro and Brett. They are both back at the studio. This is a whole team effort, and I really appreciate you guys. Bill and Brett, can you hear us?
2: Yes, we can hear you. Can
3: I
2: hear
3: can
2: us?
3: I can hear you.
1: Good. How does it sound?
4: You sound
2: Sounds
4: great.
2: Fantastic.
0: Yeah, see, they know the rule. They're following the script.
1: They know the
0: you guys
1: rules.
0: Got the script I gave you? Good job. Good job.
1: So thank you guys for doing this. Mm-hmm. Everything going smoothly. Is Brett learning from you, Bill?
2: He is a sponge. He is absorbing everything I show him. He's incredible, actually.
0: Are you sure it's Brett?
2: It's Brett. I'm telling
0: okay, just
2: you.
0: Just double checking.
2: He's great.
0: Okay.
4: Kathy,
1: Bill.
4: I like this new Bobby a lot better.
0: A little snarky Bobby on site. You like that?
1: No, the Bobby back at the studio.
4: Yeah. I like this Bob, the Bobby that I'm working with today in studio. He is lovely. He's not rude. And he,
0: that's Billy.
4: Work
0: yes.
4: All the time.
2: Yeah. I mean,
1: he's kind. He kind of has the Brett vibe, right?
5: Yeah.
1: Bill
5: do.
1: And Brett.
0: Oh, yeah. Could you imagine that? That's a good show. The Bill and Brett show.
1: Bill just and Brett show.
0: Flip flops, kicking back, relaxing.
2: Well, hey.
5: They would never be on time.
2: You know, nope. I do a little nope. show here in the afternoon. Maybe I need a producer, such as Brett.
1: No, you can't have him. Sorry. We do make fun of him, but we love him. Yep. He is excellent on the show. We do appreciate it. Hey, Bill, what tasty cake has Brett had this morning?
2: I've seen zero sugar.
0: Oh, he's really working.
4: Yeah, we're getting
0: wow.
4: there.
0: Yeah,
2: do you
0: wow.
2: consume them? Do you take them out of the closet from our sister station?
4: Multiple,
2: is that what
4: every single day. And Bobby, I'm wondering, I know we have refreshments at the Kathy's Cuts. And
0: yeah.
4: Or Kathy's Clips, and I just want to know if you're going to be bringing any back for me.
0: Yes. Just wait there, okay? And then you'll get them Monday morning, 6 a.m.
4: Okay, I can sleep in the studio. That's fine.
0: Okay, there you go. You'll be back there Monday morning, 6 a.m. You can have them.
1: We have this sheet, a Google sheet, so we can enter information for the show. You know, we use it when we're all in the studio, but it was especially important today because we're on location, and Brett and Bill are back at the studio. So, you know, I was hoping that Brett would, you know, be putting information there that we needed. No, instead he writes, bring me back a donut.
0: Bring me back a donut. I heard there's Wawa there. Yeah, exactly. It's very important information to have.
1: Well, this is a team effort this morning. Bill and Brett, thank you for doing the job back at the studio for us.
2: Absolutely. No worries. We're having fun here, and you guys are doing an awesome job.
1: Thank you.
2: Happy to be part of it, seriously.
1: Thank you, guys. Some of these kids, I wasn't expecting as many kids that are here at Kathy's Clips this morning. There are always children that donate, but we've had a lot.
0: Yeah. Yeah, and their hair looks great. The stylists here are doing an incredible job. You've said it on the air for months now, talking about this. And then I see it in person, and I'm like, wow, everyone looks incredible.
1: Yeah.
0: You were right. Everyone gets a great haircut when they're walking out of here.
1: And the transformations are just, that's why I love the before and after pictures. By the way, we will get all of that up at b101philly.com, at b101philly on social media, and at the Kathy Romano Show on Instagram. Jill from Vibe Salon, they are located in Mount Laurel. She right now is cutting someone's hair. Laura, if you can turn around and just get his name. I believe this is his third time cutting at this event.
5: Yeah, what's your name?
6: Jeff.
0: Jeff. Third time?
5: Jeff.
0: Third
5: yeah.
0: time?
1: Third time at Kathy's, at Kathy's
6: yes.
1: Clips. That's great. How much hair did he have, Jill?
7: Go ahead, tell him.
6: Inches.
0: How much?
6: 16.
0: 16.
1: 16
7: wow.
1: inches of hair.
7: I just donated 3 years ago.
0: Three. Wow.
7: Mm-hmm.
0: Good for you being able to grow hair that long. Wow.
1: Why can't
0: I want those jeans.
1: Right?
0: Yeah.
1: So this all started when I cut my hair. I will tell you, I have never been able to grow my hair back out that long to be able to cut it again. Someone who can do that many inches in 3 years is amazing.
0: Yeah, congrats. And thank you for doing this. Appreciate that. Yep. Nice.
1: You can also make a monetary donation if you are not able to be out here with us. You can go to our website, b101philly.com. We did have somebody stop by who was not getting her haircut. She just cruised in. She scanned the QR code here, kind of took a look around. She said she thought it was amazing, and she donated. So thank you to her. And you can also make a donation. And keep in mind, we will be doing this event again, year after year. So if your hair was not long enough this year, no worries. You'll be able to donate next year when we do the event.
0: Perfect.
1: You want to take a break?
0: Yeah.
1: Okay, we'll take a break. We're live here at True Beauty Concepts for Kathy's Clips, benefiting wigs for kids.
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1: We might need it.
2: Yeah, we're going to definitely need it.
1: 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And Vibe Salon is in Mount Laurel, New Jersey. I just want to say one thing. So, unfortunately, I cannot remember this woman's name. But last year, a woman came by here. She was so adorable. She had a head wrap on, and she had cut her own hair. She had gone to a salon and cut her own hair, and she saved the hair to donate it at this event. Unfortunately, she has passed away from cancer.
2: Geez.
1: Yeah, so things like that, people like that, I mean, she was still thinking about these kids when she was going through such a terrible time in her life, and she came here, and she donated her hair. I wanted to mention her. I'm so mad at myself because I can't remember her name, and I'm searching the internet for it because I know there are pictures of us and video of us. So if I can find it, I will pass on her name, but I did want to mention that. And I wanted to thank all of the donors, of course. We thank all the sponsors, but if these people didn't come out here today and cut their hair, this wouldn't be possible. Laura is with Diana from Westchester. She just cut how much hair?
3: 14 inches.
2: Nice.
1: Nice.
2: Nice job.
1: How does the short hair feel?
3: It feels really great. I never had short hair like this before, so.
2: A nice little breeze now, right?
3: Yeah,
2: I can feel the air.
3: I'm turning 40 in October, so I thought it would be a good way to like kick off a new decade of life.
1: Oh my gosh, we're the same age.
2: No, you're not, Kathy. Yeah. She still thinks she is.
4: I love Diana was telling me, you know, she's been thinking about doing this for quite some time, and then what happened? Why did you decide to do it?
3: So I was growing out my hair, and it was the beginning of August, and I was driving, and I was thinking, you know, I really need a haircut. And Kathy, I was listening to you, and you made this announcement, and I was like, it was a sign. I have to go home and sign up for this. So thank you, and really looking forward to helping, you know, kids in need.
1: Well, thank you so much. Yeah, these wigs really build the kids' confidence back, and Wigs for Kids donates these wigs to the families free of charge. So thank you so much for your donation.
3: My pleasure. Thank you for hosting.
2: I think we're going to talk to someone in just a little bit, like play a song, and we have a record breaker, I think, for the amount.
1: Oh,
2: right? I believe we have that, too, so far. Yep, all right.
1: I wonder if it's of all time, here at the event.
2: Oh, we have to find out.
1: Yeah, we'll find out. Okay, so we'll do that next.

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1: Happy Friday.
0: We usually forget to tell each other that every Friday.
1: Gosh.
0: Yep. Laura, happy Friday.
1: Happy Friday.
0: And our security guard listening back at 2400 Market Street. Happy Friday. Dan, happy Friday.
1: Yeah, Dan is probably missing us. He's like, where are they?
0: Where are they today?
1: He saw Bill walk in early.
2: Yeah, he's probably very confused.
0: Like, what is going on here?
1: Very confused after his 408 tea time alarm clock.
0: It went off exactly.
1: Went off exactly at 4:08. We're live at True Beauty Concepts, Southampton, Bucks County for Kathy's Clips, benefiting Wigs for Kids. If you want to see any of these pictures, before and after pictures, Vibe Salon has been dancing with Busby all morning long.
0: Yes, they have.
1: Actually hilarious.
0: Yep.
1: 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Sammy will get all of the pictures, before and after pictures,
0: up. Busby's still dancing, and we're playing music right now. Busby's just keeps going. Yep.
1: There'll be video.
0: Yep, there you go.
1: All of that on our website and social media. Laura is with another donor. Who's this?
2: This is Bonnie. She is from Levittown, Kathy.
0: Oh,
2: so here's the question. What section?
3: Actually, I live in Bristol Township.
1: Oh, okay.
3: Right next to Levittown. Yeah. Bristol, Oxford Valley.
2: I love her. I've been chatting with her for a bit. So Bonnie is awesome. She has donated her hair numerous times. This is her first time doing it with Kathy's Clips. And she actually just tied the record. How many inches did you donate?
3: 26.
0: Oh, my gosh.
1: 26 inches of hair.
2: Isn't that amazing? And it almost didn't happen. She just signed up last night. Can you tell me about that?
3: So I can't sign up online. I'm unable.
1: She has a flip phone.
3: But my daughter wanted to give me a birthday present of a haircut, but I wanted to do this for 2 years at least. And she said, Mom, it's tomorrow. Do you want me to sign you up? And I said, oh, yes. So it was just serendipitous. I wanted to donate to Kathy's Clips. So that's what we did. We signed up last night, and here I am.
1: Oh, my gosh. And donated 26 inches of hair. Bonnie, that is amazing.
0: Tying the record.
1: Yeah.
0: Incredible.
1: How does it feel? How does the short hair feel?
3: Oh, I love it. Oh, I love it. And it doesn't hurt a bit, you know, when you get your hair cut. No pain whatsoever.
0: No pain.
1: Exactly.
0: Yep. And you're helping out a great cause.
3: It's growing back. Yep. You know, it's growing back, so.
1: Bonnie, thank you so much. Don't forget to get the True Beauty Concepts gift bag. You have hair products in there and a Kathy Romano Show t-shirt.
0: Yep. Cool.
2: Yeah, she's going to get it. And we want to shout out Bonnie's birthday is it Tuesday?
3: September 1st.
0: Tuesday.
1: Happy birthday.
0: Nice.
2: So it's her birthday haircut.
1: Yes,
3: Thank you so much.
1: That's what we've been saying. Back to school haircut. We got a birthday haircut.
0: Yep.
1: Back to work after summer.
0: Yeah, nobody works in the summer, so you're getting ready to go back to work. No one works. Mentally, physically, no.
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2: Wow.
1: This morning is flying by.
2: Yes, it is.
1: We've got humid times of clouds and sun today. Afternoon thunderstorms, maybe some downpours again, a high of 82 degrees, but it looks sunny out there right now. We're at True Beauty Concepts in Southampton, Bucks County for Kathy's Clips, benefiting Wigs for Kids. We've had a number of people donate this morning. It has been a quick rotation. People, I mean, getting into the salon chairs, getting their after pictures, looking absolutely gorgeous. We just talked to Mary Jane from Clifton Heights.
2: She had to run to work. She said, shout me out.
1: She donated this morning. Yep. She had really long hair, went with a very short haircut. She looks adorable. She had curly hair. Not necessarily the pixie cut we were talking about, but she did go with that very short hair, and she looked great. Dawn.

0: drove all the way from Bear, Delaware. Bobby, she's in Jill's chair right now from Vibe Salon. She drove almost 2 hours to get here. She's donating for the fourth time.
1: What?
2: Yes,
1: you get the B101 applause machine right there. We're cheering you out on that one. Nice job.
0: She's donating 21 inches of hair.
1: 21 inches of hair. How long did that take? She said 3 years.
0: 3 years. Bobby, it's been 17 years, and I still can't grow my hair back.
1: Scope, how long would it take for you to grow that hair there? How long would it take? No, you donate. Okay, just donate. Yep.
0: Scope has like the Bic razor haircut.
1: Yeah, exactly.
0: Laura is also with another one of our donors who has such an amazing story. Another like serendipity type story.
1: You're going to love this story.
3: Yeah, so I'm with Madison. She looks great. She just got her hair done. It's all curled, looking gorgeous. She is here with her mom, Megan, too, which is really sweet. Can you tell us, you know, why you wanted to do this?
4: So I grew up with this girl. Her name was Isabella, and she unfortunately had a very long battle with pediatric cancer. We lost her when she was 10 years old, and it's kind of funny. My mom had just dropped me off from work, and she heard on the radio that it was the last day to sign up for Kathy's Clips. And it was just the immediate moment of, you've been saying you want to cut your hair, you want to donate it, let's do this. She called me, and immediately I was like, I have to do it. So I signed up as soon as, we were in the middle of the phone call, actually. And it was just perfect timing. I had just seen her mom's post the day before was her, what would have been her 18th birthday. And it was just immediate emotion. Went outside, had to take a minute. I was like, this is perfect timing. And I knew I wanted to do this for her. And the fact that she actually got her wig from Wigs for Kids just made this 10 times better for me. And I had to donate. And yeah.
0: Wow. So she benefited from Wigs for Kids.
4: Yes.
0: Where are you guys from, the area?
4: Yeah. I'm originally from Langhorne, but now I live in Trevos.
0: Okay. And you just donated 14 inches of hair.
4: Yeah.
0: And you still have some length, which is nice.
1: You'll be back next year then, right?
4: As long as I have the 14 inches to give back.
1: All right. You can do it.
0: My gosh. That's amazing. And, sorry. Your friend's name was Isabella, right?
4: Yes.
0: That is incredible that you were able to do that in memory of her. Thank you for donating. It's like, it's stories like this, Bobby, that, right? Like, that's why I have to do it every year. I've done this. I did it for 16 years. Wasn't sure. I'm still fairly new to B101. I've been here about a year, coming up on a year. And it was something that I wanted to continue, but, you know, I wasn't sure. Everything was new. And, like, the fact that we're sitting here feels like home again. I'm so glad that we're able to do
1: that. Yeah, you hear stories like that from Madison immediately that just pulls at the heartstrings, doing it for her friend who passed away. It's what it's all about. You feel good about this whole experience, whether you're donating today monetarily, or with your hair, or just like us hanging out. You feel it.
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1: Yeah, we're done at 10. Sammy is done, I think, in 2 months with the amount of stuff she's been filming today. So she's got a lot to do.
0: She came over to me and she goes, so I really have a lot of stuff for today.
1: A lot.
0: Thank you so much to everybody who is taking part in this event today. 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
1: It is Kathy's Clips benefiting Wigs for Kids today, Friday, August 28th, 9:25. We have just a little while left. The last of the donors are sitting in the chairs now getting their hair cut. Laura right now is with a very, we call her a very special donor because as soon as you hear her on the microphone, you're going to know who it is.
2: You know what's so funny? So I came over and I was just trying to, you know, I'm getting to know people. And she goes, Laura, if you don't know who I am, I'm going to be upset. And I'm like, Michelle! I was looking for her. This is one of our listeners, Michelle. How are you?
3: Great. How are you doing?
4: Oh, see, now I know exactly Michelle. She's not even facing me.
3: Michelle, loudmouth, my husband calls me.
4: Right there. I don't even have to see her face. Just right there. I can tell that that's her. Yep.
1: So, you know, remember before Travis, Kelce, and Taylor Swift got married, Michelle was our inside scoop.
4: Yep.
3: Yes. And I said, don't ask me about Taylor Swift because I haven't talked to her lately.
1: Oh, yeah. Okay.
4: Also, the information you gave us is incorrect, but whatever. We don't need to talk about that. That'll be another time.
2: It was kind of close. I feel like you said New York City early on.
1: Yeah, Bobby.
2: Just saying.
1: She did.
4: Sure.
3: Yeah, I know.
1: Michelle, this isn't your first time donating, right?
3: No, this is my fifth time. Third time here, fifth time.
4: Nice.
1: How much hair did you cut off?
3: I only had 12 because... who's the Jason from David Arnold took an extra inch 2 years ago, and I was pissed.
4: She's
2: that's
4: awesome.
2: Michelle.
4: That's Michelle right there. Yep, that's Michelle.
3: I gave him about 60 inches. So
4: normally taped, yeah. Yep.
1: So Jason from David Arnold Hair Salon, he was with us for years. They actually had, Joe, was it? Was

0: Is it a flood or a fire at their salon?
1: A fire
0: at their salon. So he was not able to participate this year, but we do still love him, and I love that she called him out.
1: Yep.
2: Oh, my gosh. And he just redid his shop 2 years ago. Yeah.
1: You're supposed to talk into the microphone, Michelle.
2: I'm sorry.
1: Yeah, into the microphone.
2: Loud enough.
1: Yeah.
2: You don't need that.
0: You don't need the microphone.
1: That's a good point. We can all hear.
2: Well, I'm afraid she's going to stick it in my mouth.
1: All right. And there's a drop.
3: Should we walk away?
1: Yep.
0: No.
1: No.
0: Don't ever walk away
1: from Michelle.
0: Ever.
3: I never want to.
1: Bill has the dump button ready to go back there.
2: This is the greatest. Yep. I'm laughing so hard. It's so much fun. Well, you guys are great.
0: Michelle, it's great to see you in person. We love that you're here. Thank you so much.
2: Thank you. Now you know what I look like, huh?
0: Now yep. I know what you look like. Gorgeous.
2: Thank you.
0: With
2: thank
0: that short you. New hairstyle.
2: Thank you.
1: Thank you for donating and doing this. It's great. Thank you.
0: Yeah, it's people like Michelle that make this event possible. We are donating to Wigs for Kids. They donate real human hair wigs to children who are suffering from hair loss. And they don't just struggle physically with the hair loss. So kids that lose their hair, it drastically undermines their self-image and it sabotages their self-esteem. So,
1: absolutely.
0: You here today donating your ponytails, you're going to help build self-confidence back for a child who has lost their hair. So we thank every one of our donors who's here. Laura, do we have anybody else that we want to talk to this morning?
3: She's
1: still talking to Michelle. Michelle's still going over there.
3: Yep. I at least want to give some shout outs because I was talking to Cash earlier. You ready? He's been inspired by Michelle.
0: Oh, okay. All right. Okay.
3: So this is
1: he's got
3: Cash.
1: A lot to live up to here.
3: He is 18 years old and he starts at college at Camden County on Monday.
0: Nice.
1: There you go.
3: So why'd you want to donate? This is your first time, right?
4: Mm-hmm. I just felt like I didn't need this hair as much as other people.
1: Aww.
4: I wanted to give it away to someone that could use it a little more than I could.
0: And now you have a fresh cut going into college.
4: Sure do.
1: There you go.
4: It's a good time for me.
1: There you go.
4: My mom's been trying to get me to cut this hair for like 2 years. She's finally like, oh, they're putting on this whole charity thing. I'm like, well, how can I say no to charity? Are you crazy? I couldn't say no to this.
0: Is your mom here with you?
4: No, my dad's here today.
0: Oh, all right. Okay. All right. Well, thank you so much for donating. What are you majoring in college?
4: I'm majoring in computer information systems.
0: Oh, nice. Well, stay in touch.
1: Yeah. Yeah, we always need them. Yeah, that's great.
0: Thank you so much for donating.
4: You're welcome.
0: We'll get a after picture. So he just had his ponytails cut off.
1: Yep. Great. Yeah. So glad he did that.
3: He has this gorgeous, long, curly hair, too. It's going to be a great wig for a kid.
0: Great wig. Nice. It takes 150,000 strands of hair, of natural hair, tied together in the foundation of the wig. And what Wigs for Kids does is they fit it perfectly to the child's head so that it's comfortable and it looks real.
1: That's great. He looks great. He just walked away. He's walking over there. Looks good. There you go. Looking good. Looking good. Yeah.
0: He's not done yet. I think she's washing his hair.
1: All right. But mom's going to be very proud. Yep.
0: Laura, anybody else?
3: Let's see. Is Diana still over here? Diana from Fairless Hills. Hey, girl.
0: A lot of Bucks County people.
3: Yeah, so Diana has been doing this her whole life. She's donated pretty much every 2 years, right? For your whole life. Never dyed her hair. Looks great.
1: Wow.
3: But is this your first time doing Kathy's Clips?
5: Yes. Yes.
3: And why'd you want to do it?
5: Well, my daughter signed me up. Well, she's sitting over in a chair over there.
0: Is she also getting her hair cut?
5: Yeah.
1: Oh, right here.
0: Oh,
1: yeah. Look at this.
0: Wow.
1: Family affair here. I like this.
0: Oh, wow.
5: So she signed me up and I said, sure.
1: That's great.
0: What's your daughter's name?
5: Katrina.
0: Katrina. Did you guys measure Katrina's hair yet? Do you know how many inches of hair she has?
1: That looks very long right there.
0: Measuring it
1: right now. Yep.
0: Laura, run over there. See if you can figure out how much hair that is.
1: Whether you like it or not, you're going to be on the radio, Katrina.
3: Yeah. We usually ask before.
1: Yeah, right. Yep.
0: We just did.
1: Yep. Yep. Michelle said it's okay. All right, the total. Do we know?
3: Do we know
1: how much?
3: 16.
0: Wow. Nice. 16 inches of hair. This is great. You can go to @B101Philly on all social media accounts. Also, we have @TheKathyRomanoShow on Instagram. We'll have before and after pictures, video, and Sammy is going to do a whole gallery on B101Philly.com. 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
1: Yep.
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1: We are wrapping up Kathy's Clips benefiting Wigs for Kids. I would say this has been a successful first year at B101.
2: This has been a lot of fun this morning, inspiring, everything exactly you wanted it to be. It's a great time.
1: And I'm glad you guys got to experience this. I know I asked you, Bobby, but Laura, this is your first year too. What do you think?
3: Oh, I've loved this event. I'm so excited. I feel like this was a great turnout for our first year here at B101, and it's only going to get better.
2: Laura's like our field reporter. We had her out there, like, you know, on the sidelines. Laura, who's got an injury? Well, you know, let me tell you.
3: Who's got the most hair donated?
2: Yeah, right. Yeah. Who's donating this?
3: Yeah, it was a lot of fun, and thank you to everyone that came out this morning.
1: Yeah, thank you to all of the donors. Michelle, thank you for the chocolate and the rubber gloves for Bobby.
2: Yes,
1: we appreciate
2: thank
1: it.
2: You. She brought me rubber gloves. She knows the show. Yep.
1: You can hear her in the
2: background. She's just yelling. We don't have a microphone on her. She thinks we can hear her, but we kind of can. Yeah.
1: We want to thank Denise and all of the people here at True Beauty Concepts. 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Joe and Kara, they're the owners of Gravity Hair Salon.
2: 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So, yes, that's very good. I saw you pause, and you're like,
1: 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They are actually an official Wigs for Kids salon. And so they'll do, if you didn't make it out today, they'll do discounted haircuts for you if you are donating to Wigs for Kids. Yes, Mathnasium, we want to mention them. CNC Heating and Air Conditioning, they were a major sponsor of this event, and we thank them so much. They actually made a monetary donation as well. So thank you to that. Thank you to them. Bonnie, Walter, Sammy, Melissa, our promotions department, and Melissa is getting married tomorrow.
2: Oh, yay! Wow, yeah.
1: So congratulations.
2: She still did a bunch of stuff to help us set up, too, before that. Wow.
1: Yeah, thank you.

0: to the promotion staff for setting this up. It looks gorgeous here. Busby's been floating around. Tim, our program director, is here. Thank you for coming. Our sales staff, like a ton of our sales staff, are here. So thank you, guys. Tom was our engineer this morning. Bobby made Tom scared of me.
1: Tom first came in, he goes, "So what's Kathy like?" And I go, "Oh man, you are in for it today." And he goes, "Oh, really?" And I was like, just kidding.
0: Tom, thank you so much. Yep, it sounded great. We really appreciate it. Bill and Brett back at the studio, thank you for being there. I know this isn't your normal wake-up call, Bill, so thank you for doing it. And Brett, thanks for hanging back and learning the board and helping us get through today.
1: Yeah, and if you didn't get all that, we are really good at Odyssey at reply all emails. We'll attach everybody on that email. We will reply all, so you all will get that. Actually, your mom's here, Kathy. Yeah. We need her email to add to that chain, too, so we'll do that. We'll do that in a second.
0: Grass, CC my mom, please.
1: Yep. On there, yep.
0: In that. Yep. And one last thank you to all of the donors who came out today, had their hair cut their ponytail off. Thank you. Without you, we wouldn't be able to do the
1: big
0: event.
1: Big round of applause, everyone. Come on. Yay! Love it.
0: And anyone who made a monetary donation, b101philly.com. 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Wigsforkids.org is how you can find out about the charity that we donate to. Now, on Monday, we are going to bring back Impossible Question. We're up to $1,111.
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0: Monday morning. Wait, I don't forget the question. Oh, there are under 50 of these. What are they? We gave out a few clues, so get your guesses ready, and we'll do that Monday morning. That's it. We're wrapping up Kathy's Clips. Thank you to everyone. Go to our website. 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Kathy's Clips, benefiting Wigs for Kids for the first time ever on B101. Have a great weekend.
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Tommy Jordan, Phillies B101. Happy Friday. Finally made it to Friday. Almost to the weekend. Whatever you're doing this weekend, hope you have a great weekend. 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
4: 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Partly sunny for today, maybe a couple thunderstorms. High around 81. For the weekend, sunny tomorrow, high 81, and showers on Sunday, high around 85. 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

Well, we got the Phillies playing tonight, one of those late starts. So after work, take a nap. That's what I'll be doing. They play the Angels in L.A. Game time tonight, 9:38. Tomorrow's game is 10:07. And Sunday, a little earlier of a start. Game time for that, 4:07.

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3: 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Partly sunny for today. Maybe a couple thunderstorms. High around 81. For the weekend, sunny tomorrow. High 81. And then showers on Sunday and a high around 85.
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6: 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Partly sunny for today, and a couple thunderstorms are possible, so look out for that. High around 81 for the weekend. Sunny tomorrow, high 81, and showers on Sunday, high 84.
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All right, get ready to hopefully win that Monday morning. 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

Well, they say if you're feeling a little down, what you can do is sign up for salsa dance lessons. Apparently, that combines like exercise, upbeat music, camaraderie, and a whole bunch of fun. 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

It's Tommy Jordan, Phillies B101, in for Bill this afternoon. So a new report found that the average American hits their wall at 2:48 p.m. And I was thinking, oh, yeah, that's about the time I start getting really, really tired for some reason. 21% say they start feeling drained before noon. Yeah, mine's around 2:48, 3:30, somewhere around there, so that makes sense.

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Another preseason game for the Eagles. Not a good start for preseason, but it's only preseason. That's what I say. So Eagles are 0-2 in preseason. They are home tonight taking on the Bengals. Game time for that. That's going to be 8 o'clock.

Tommy Jordan in for Bill on Philly's B101. 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Thank you so much for listening to Philly's B101.

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4: 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Partly sunny for today, maybe a couple thunderstorms, high around 81. Tomorrow looks good, sunny, high 81, and showers on Sunday, high around 85. 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

Tommy Jordan in for Bill on Philly's B101. Apple Maps now officially includes ads. Seriously, that would drive me insane if I were on Apple Maps and I'm looking to get where I'm going and there's an ad. That would drive me crazy.

The new movies that are out for this weekend, The Dog Stars, Josh Brolin is in that. I haven't heard much about that, but I hear it's okay. And Coyote versus Acme. Yeah, I want to see that. That actually looks kind of good. I love cartoons.

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Interesting here. 57% of Americans claim that they do know how to drive a car with a manual transmission. 35% don't. I actually can. I had a manual transmission back in the day. It was kind of annoying because I couldn't drink coffee and shift at the same time.

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4: 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Partly sunny for today, maybe a couple thunderstorms. High around 81. Tomorrow looks good. Sunny, high 81. And showers on Sunday and high around 85.
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3: 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Partly sunny for today, maybe a few thunderstorms, high 81. Tomorrow, sunny, high 81, and showers on Sunday, high 85. 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

take that nap after work. Phillies are on the West Coast. They have a later start for tonight's game. They start a series with the Angels. 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That's going to be 9:38. 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
4: 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Partly sunny today, maybe a couple thunderstorms, high around 81. Tomorrow looks pretty good. Sunny, high 81, and showers on Sunday, high 84.
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Tommy Jordan in for Bill on Phillies B101. Any plans for this weekend? I have, like, nothing going on whatsoever except work. Yeah, I definitely got to do that. Peace out.

the impossible question. 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

Jess in Northeast Philly, thank you so much for listening. She's working, and she's ready for the weekend as well. I'm noticing a trend that everyone says that they're ready for the weekend. Absolutely, me too. Thank you so much for listening to Philly's B101.

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Wow, look at this. Madonna leads the 2026 MTV Video Music Award nominations with 11, so that's pretty awesome. Taylor Swift is second. She has 9 nominations. 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
3: 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Maybe a couple thunderstorms, high around 81. Sunny for tomorrow, high 81, and showers on Sunday, and a high around 85. 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

Tom Holland is going to be making a lot of money off of Spider-Man. He's going to be making about $100 million for Spider-Man Brand New Day, thanks to $20 million his salary and the cut of profits, because that movie is just doing so, so well. So his bank account about to get bigger.

It's Tommy Jordan and for Bill on Philly's B101. The new movies that are out for this weekend, there's one movie called The Dog Stars. That looks okay. Josh Brolin is in that one. And the movie I want to see, Coyote versus Acme. This looks good. Plus, I love cartoons. I love that cartoon in particular. So definitely check that movie out if you get a chance. New movies for this weekend.

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4: 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Partly sunny for the rest of the afternoon today. A couple of thunderstorms possible, so look out for that. High around 81. Tomorrow looks okay. Sunny and a high around 81. And showers on Sunday, high 85.
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4: 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A couple thunderstorms. Look out for that. High around 81. Sunny tomorrow, high 81. And showers on Sunday, high 85. 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

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Creatures crawl in search of blood to terrorize your neighborhood. And whosoever shall be found without the soul for

Well, there's a new report that found the average American hits their wall, their energy wall, around 2:48. Totally makes sense. I lost mine a few hours ago. I'm just like, I'm dragging here at this point. 21% say they feel drained before noon. Wow, I'm drained now.

Apple Maps officially now has ads, which that would drive me insane. I don't use Apple Maps, but if I were, you know, stressing as to where I was and I needed Apple Maps and an ad came on, that would drive me insane. I would lose it, I think. I don't know how they're, you know, using their Apple ads or anything like that, but that must be really annoying.

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3: 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Sunny for tomorrow. Pretty nice day. High around 81. And showers on Sunday. High around 85.

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3: 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Sunny for tomorrow, high around 81. And Sunday, a few showers and a high around 85. 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

Well, look at this. CDs are making a comeback. I don't even have a CD player in my car, and they think it's partially because of vinyl. 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

in LA, so those later starts, I would take a, you know, nap after work or something. Game time for tonight, 9:38. Tomorrow, it's a 10:07 start. Sunday, a little bit earlier. First pitch will be 4:07.

0: 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Pretty nice day. High around 81. And showers on Sunday. Maybe a little bit of sun. High around 85. 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

Tracy Chapman, Fast Car right there on Philly's B101. I almost forgot what that sounded like because I'm so used to the Luke Combs version at this point. Anyway, have yourself a great night and a great weekend. I'll be in tomorrow, 2 o'clock. All right, so thanks for listening. Philly's B101, Justin Timberlake here. Aren't you

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